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It's Jack with you right up until midnight. 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

Newer from Weezer on 95X. In the next 10 minutes, got the new one from Modest Mouse. Also, Vampire Weekend with a throwback coming up. But first, the new duet between Sam Fender and Olivia Dean from Across the Pond. 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

Vampire Weekend on 95X. My name is Jack with you right up till midnight. Had a great Memorial Day weekend. Hopefully you did too. Celebrated my son's first birthday yesterday and also got my hand at a new grill thanks to my father-in-law who got me hooked up with that. And I now officially feel like a homeowner. I have a Blackstone and a grill. He didn't know that we had already bought the Blackstone. But you know what? It works out because we can do breakfast on the griddle and then dinner on the grill. And I can't wait to do that. So definitely having some fun being a homeowner now. 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

Every time I drive by something being built, I get excited and think, ooh, is it a Raising Cane's? 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In-N-Out? 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

311 on 95X, coming up shortly, right after 9 o'clock. We'll crack open the vault tonight and see what's cooking for a deep throwback, deep cut throwback here on your Tuesday night. It's on the way. First, though, Somber, here's Homewrecker on 95X.

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1: Hey, it's Jack with you here on your Tuesday night. Time now to crack open the vault as we head back to 1979 with a last-minute edition that became one of this band's biggest hits. It blends punk with a soulful groove while telling a very human story, one of heartbreak. Mick Jones wrote it about a relationship falling apart, and even though the music feels upbeat, the lyrics are all about being let down by someone who promised to stand by you and didn't. As we head back to 1979's London Calling, here's The Clash with Train in Vain. The vault is open on your Tuesday night, and it's on 95X.

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0: Summer will be here soon, or at least Central New York's version of it. And we're kicking off the Island Takeover, brought to you by Davidson Ford of Clay, on June 9th with Almost Monday at Paper Mill Island. 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

0: the Island Takeover, brought to you by Davidson Ford of Clay, keeps rolling on June 14th. 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

0: Island Takeover, brought to you by Davidson Ford of Clay, keeps rolling on June 14th. 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

0: Summer will be here soon, or at least Central New York's version of it. And we're kicking off the Island Takeover, brought to you by Davidson Ford of Clay, on June 9th with Almost Monday at Paper Mill Island. 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Just sunshine, good music, and that warm weather optimism we all know expires in about 2 weeks. 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

grabbed by something being built, I get excited and think, ooh, is it a Raising Cane's? 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In-N-Out? 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

0: Summer will be here soon, or at least Central New York's version of it. And we're kicking off the Island Takeover, brought to you by Davidson Ford of Clay, on June 9th with Almost Monday at Paper Mill Island. 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

Well, good morning and welcome back to the Morning Mass Studio on this Wednesday. It is Wednesday, May 27th, and May quickly winding down here. It's Marty signing back on here at 95X, and first thing we're going to do is check your forecast, because yesterday was a picture-perfect day, and today looks a lot the same. Close to 80 for the high today, which we'll definitely take. Got a little warm yesterday, but that nice little breeze, it was perfect. 66 right now in downtown Syracuse, so not quite as warm, but close to 80. And mix of sun and clouds with a nice little breeze again today. So perfect night to check out the food trucks. I mean, it's a picture-perfect night for the food trucks tonight at the Great Northern Mall from 4 till 8 p.m. every Wednesday to the food truck takeover. So it's going to be 25 food trucks there tonight. I'll be there DJing tonight at the Great Northern Mall. So if you're looking for dinner plans, stop by the Great Northern Mall tonight from 4 until 8 p.m. for the food truck takeover tomorrow. A little bit cooler, back down to 67 for the high. Spotty shower or two, just a 20% chance, though, in 67. Friday, it looks like it's going to be a pretty decent day. A few pop-up showers possible, and temperatures close to 70 on Friday. Then we're back down to about 63 on Saturday, 67 on Sunday, and then back into the 70s as we kick off June on Monday. Yeah, I believe Monday is June 1st already. Time flies, doesn't it? And the roller coaster weather kind of continues, though, where we're in the 80s and then down into the 60s. So hope it's not like that all summer long. We'll have to wait and see what happens. Uber Scott, good morning. What a beautiful start to the day. It sure is, buddy. And thanks for being here, man. I appreciate you. Good morning to Jesse checking in this morning on the Morning Mass text line. Cryo Doug, I am here. Cryo Doug, you got one eye open? Let's go, brother. And good morning to SC. Welcome back. I hope you had a great time at the Indianapolis 500 last weekend, SC. What a race that was. Closest finish in the history of the Indianapolis 500. I mean, that was just wild. Cars going back and forth. And, you know, Felix just edged out. The guy finished second. It was great. Great race. So, anyway, Morning Mass text line if you want to chime in. It's 315-629-9570. Now, we're going to look what we got going on today. I know we have more Pocono Raceway tickets up for grabs today, so make sure you stick around for that. All right, kicking off new alternative. This is Biba Doobie featuring the Marias. It's called All I Did Was Dream of You, and it's on 95X.

That is the Killers and all these things that I've done. It's the Morning Mass. It's Marty here at 95X, and thank you for waking up with us. We greatly appreciate it. New music now from Dexter and the Moonrocks. They're back. This one's called Freaking Out on 95X.

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That is Phoenix in 1901. It's Marty here at 95X in the Morning Mass. We got a sweet deal for the Wildcat Sports Pub in Camillus this Friday morning, 8 a.m. at 95X.com. You better get there because this one's going to sell out within minutes, if not seconds. $50, half off, $25 for the Wildcat Sports Pub in Camillus. So make sure you put that one in your phone calendar, okay? Noah Kahn. It's called The Great Divide, and it's on 95X.

0: That is Weezer and Records. It's the Morning Mass. It's Marty here at 95X on this Wednesday. Yes, good morning to you. Morning Mass text line 315-629-9570. Jump on socials. You can follow along. It's The Morning Mass on Facebook and Instagram. You can follow me on Instagram too. Marty with an underscore 95X. 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And I'll give you a follow right back. So it was game 5 last night in the Western Conference Finals for the NBA, and the OKC Thunder took care of the Spurs 127-114 to take a 3-2 lead. Game 6 coming up. The winner, by the way, is playing the New York Knicks, who are waiting for the winner to find out who's going to win the NBA championship this year for the NBA Finals. We want to send you to Louisville, Kentucky. Check this out. Bourbon and Beyond. It's the world's largest bourbon, food, and music festival. 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You can win a trip for two with a 5-night hotel stay, $1,500 cash for your travel, and a pair of 4-day Mint VIP passes for Bourbon and Beyond for 2026. Music from Dave Matthews Band, Foo Fighters, Mumford & Sons, Foster the People, Violent Femmes, and so much more. First National keyword coming up just after 8. We'll have you text it to 95819 for your chance to win.
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0: From the Right Now Traffic Center, so far, so good. Looking pretty good on this beautiful ride in this morning. Not really seeing any major problems or delays. Now, if you see anything throughout the morning, just let me know about it and drop me a text. 315-629-9570.
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Here's the Lumineers.

That is Pearl Jam Alive, Back in the Day Alternative, right here on 95X. A mansion made from bottles and cans sells for a lot of money. And I'm going to tell you all about that story when we come back. Right now, Manchester Orchestra. This one's called The Gold. It's Wednesday. We're halfway through the work week. Keep it locked to 95X.

0: And it's Manchester Orchestra called The Gold. You're listening to the Morning Mass. It is Marty right here on 95X. Morning Mass text line at 315-629-9570. Good morning to Laura checking in. And she was loving her Pearl Jam this morning. Panther Lake Chuck checking in this morning as well. You can chime in too anytime on that Morning Mass text line, 315-629-9570. 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You can enjoy the Sip New York tasting area with the best craft beers, wines, ciders, and spirits from the top New York producers that weekend for Bright Vibes Music Festival. 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You can check that out. Good morning to Boiler Bob just checking in and Chicky Nuggy checking in on the Morning Mass text line. Good morning. Thanks for being awesome every single morning. Thank you, Chicky Nuggy. Definitely appreciate that. Couldn't do it without Morning Mass Nation, though. Guys, we're always here, and we definitely appreciate the supports that you give us here at 95X. All right, so there's a mansion that was made from bottles and cans, and apparently it's selling for $1.3 million. The New York Post says the eco-friendly Colorado Springs mansion, made from various recyclables, has hit the market for $1.3 million. Now, the property was handcrafted back in 1997 from over 1,500 recycled tires, aluminum cans, glass bottles, and mud. Listing agent says it took the sellers just under 3 years to build the home, and they did 90% of the work themselves. The next buyer is going to be someone who wants to feel connected to nature. It will be someone who is looking for an experience to feel more part of Earth. So the mansion made from bottles, cans, dirts, restructured tires and that type of stuff. $1.3 million if you want to look that up in Colorado Springs. Let's go back to the roads here. We'll check your Wednesday morning commute.
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0: From the right now traffic center, so a little bit slow, seeing a few slowdowns, 690 east at the 81 split, 81 south leaving downtown, starting to slow down just a little bit. If you see anything else, drop a text, let me know about it, 315-629-9570.
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That is the 1975 and somebody else. 95X doing the Island Takeover, brought to you by Davidson Ford of Clay, all summer long on Paper Mill Island in Baldwinsville. Now, coming up on June 9th, this group is going to be there. The group is called Almost Monday. And you get your tickets right now at 95X.com. You can rock out. Here's Can't Slow Down. Let's

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And yeah, it's free.

0: It is Fall Out Boy. We didn't start the fire. You're listening to the Morning Mass. It is Marty here on 95X. Coming up in about an hour from right now, we've got the first national keyword for the Bourbon and Beyond, the world's largest bourbon, food, and music festival in Louisville, Kentucky. Your chance to go in September. Great bands going to be there, like the Foo Fighters and Cheap Trick, along with Mumford & Sons, Dave Matthews Band, Foster the People, and so much more. First national keyword coming up just after 8. We're going to give you the national keyword, and then you text it to 95819 for your chance to fly to Louisville, Kentucky, and check out the Bourbon and Beyond Music Festival. It's going to be a great time. Right now, we're going to share the positive on the Morning Mass.
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0: Over 30,000 volunteers are traveling to a rural country to help combat, different planning situations and stuff, and to plant 1 million trees. And it's going to be to protect farmland and water sources. Now, volunteers said that the sandstorms, the rugged terrain, the relentless sun, and the cramped volunteer dorms have been a challenge, but they're enjoying the challenge so far to do this. So 30,000 volunteers in China traveling to a rural country to do that, plant 1 million trees to help protect the farmland. An off-duty New York firefighter's a hero after rescuing a woman trapped in her submerged car during a recent flash flooding. The firefighter spotted the vehicle filling with water and climbed on top, smashed through the sunroof with his hands, and was able to free the lady that was inside. This is Carmen, firefighter Travis, talking about the heroic rescue.
3: When I called 911, they had me on hold, and then when they came on, if anybody was going to come, how would they get here? I really thought that was it.
4: If it was my family, I would hope somebody would do the same, and I was hoping to God that there was no kids in the backseat.
0: No, shout out to Travis, the off-duty firefighter who punched through the sunroof to save this woman who was trapped in the car that was flooding. Very scary situation there in Oakland, California. Yes, volunteers have spent 30 years restoring a creek, transforming it into a thriving ecosystem with native plants and wildlife. The all-volunteer group has replanted tens of thousands of native species, removed invasive plants, monitored water and fish health. Their efforts have helped support rare species, including rainbow trout and endangered plants as well in California. So good positive stories for you. We love to share the positive on the Morning Mass.
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0: From the Right Now Traffic Center. So we're seeing lots of construction around Central New York. As we know, right now, no major problems. 81 North coming back into Syracuse. That's the biggest spot right now for slowdowns. If you see anything else, drop me a text. Let me know about it. 315-629-9570. It's the Morning Mass text line.
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Syracuse's only alternative 95X, home to the morning mass. 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

It is AWOL Nation Sal Morning Mass. It is Marty here at 95X. Lil Z is going to be joining us coming up after 8. And coming up in just a few more minutes, we got some dumb criminals lined up to share with you. So make sure you stick around for that. First, it's Cold War Kids.

0: Cold War Kids and Runaway with Me. It's the Morning Mass. It's Marty here at 95X. Another beautiful day on the way today. If you're looking for something fun to do tonight, have some dinner with the food trucks at the Great Northern Mall. Every Wednesday, the food truck take over from 4 till 8 right in the parking lots of the Great Northern Mall. We're going to be there tonight. I'll be there DJing. 25 food trucks from the Syracuse Food Truck Association going to be there. So, yeah, if you're hungry, great place to be. Great drinks, great food tonight at the food truck events in the Great Northern Mall. Coming up in the 8 o'clock hour, we got a pair of tickets to go to the Pocono Raceway for NASCAR weekend coming up on June 12th through the 14th. Includes a pair of tickets for Friday, Saturday, and Sunday. A pair of paddock passes and also parking pass to go with it. You can purchase your tickets by going to PoconoRaceway.com. NASCAR coming to the Pocono Mountains June 12th through the 14th.
1: We don't condone criminal behavior on the Morning Mess, but we do love to laugh at dumb criminals.
2: I'm going to jail!
1: Like these.
0: All right, this is kind of like the lowest of the low. Shady car dealer alerts where a dealership tried to pull a fine print fast one on a blind person in North Chicago. Yeah, the blind man's now suing the dealership in North Chicago, allegedly pulling several tricks, changing the price, given higher interest rates, not disclosing the full terms of the contract. The man went to the dealerships to buy a Chevy and not to drive himself, but for family members to drive him around. He brought the advertised price and the dealer agreed for a fair price and then promised to beat a 6% interest rate. You know where this is going, right? The dealer summarized the paperwork. The blind man signed it. And surprise, the price was $10,000 more than the guy thought he was paying, and the interest rate was up, way up to 11%, not the 6%. So the man later realized the discrepancy, complained, and was told it's too late because he's already signed on the dotted line. Now, the dealership also claimed that he can't sue because he signed away that right as well. But he did sue anyway, and now the court will decide. As there's clearly some things the guy should have done. But first, you got to take into consideration, remember, the dude is blind and they're taking full advantage of this? I mean, come on, man. I mean, it's I'm not sure it gets any lower than that, to be honest with you. All right, another dumb criminal, 31-year-old guy in Pennsylvania is facing charges after police say he vandalized several pickleball and tennis courts nets. Yes, there's surveillance footage allegedly showing him cutting a pickleball net. He was caught vandalizing courts in another park 2 days later. Now, they zeroed in on the guy after getting tips from the community. They confronted him at his house. He admitted to doing the damage in the nets. When asked, well, why would you do that? He said, because the pickleball ruined my damn summer. And he didn't want to play, you know, have the pickleball courts there. So we decided to go cut all the nets down. Now he's facing charges for that. And we're going to end in Florida, of course, where a man was recently found butt naked in a pool at the famed Breakers Resort. His name is James. He refused to leave when he was ordered to leave. He got arrested after officers removed him. He was charged with trespassing, indecent exposure, because, again, he was butt naked at the pool, in possession, burglary, and also resisting arrest. And we don't need to go any further. When you have a dumb criminal who's naked, they're 95% going to win the Dumb Criminal Award.
1: Well, that was interesting. Yee-haw! That counts as your dumbass of the day on the Morning Mess.
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0: From the right now traffic center, so reports of an accident with possible injuries over on James Street, right here on James Street in North McBride Street, so be careful for that. 690 East, 81 split, 81 South leaving downtown Syracuse, and 81 North coming back in. Both slow this morning as well. CNLs, drop us a text, 315-629-9570.
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It is Arctic Monkeys and Do I Want to Know. You're listening to The Morning Mass. It's Marty here at 95X. Bourbon and Beyond Festival coming up in Louisville, Kentucky. First National Keyword coming up just after 8 for your chance to win that trip to go check it out. All-time low. This one's called The Weather, and it's on 95X.

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It is Marty here at 95X, and this is so cool. Bourbon and Beyond Music Festival. We want to send you to Louisville, Kentucky in September. Yeah, you could be there. 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Dave Matthews Band, Foster the People, Foo Fighters, Mumford & Sons, Gary Clark Jr., and so much more. So if you want to go, it's real simple. 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All right, we'll come back. We're going to talk about this. I saw this article and I'm like, wow, people really do this? Go on a date for a free meal? We'll talk about it first. Turnstile 95.

0: style. Look out for me. It's the Morning Mess. Marty Nosey here on 95X. Good morning, Z.
1: Good morning.
0: Happy Wednesday. Feels like a Tuesday, but it's really a Wednesday.
1: We're already halfway through. I'll take it.
0: Stop by Jersey Mike's Fairmount location today. Tell them you're a Morning Messer. Damn it. Don't you know who I am? And they're going to hook you up. You get the $11 Morning Mess meal deal. Any regular size sub could be a hot or a cold sub.
1: I'm grateful.
0: You get the 22-ounce fountain drink. You also get the cookie mixed in for just $11. Jersey Mike's. Now, this is the Fairmount location only, West Genesee Street, right across the street from the Targets.
1: It's going to be another warm day, which grateful about. But yeah.
0: Did you get out of here early yesterday, I hope?
1: No. I was here till 5, but I snuck outside as much as possible.
0: Yeah, that's just cool. You can kind of sneak out. Well, it was beautiful yesterday.
1: Just gorgeous. I can't sneak out like you, dude. I can't leave at 10:05.
0: Well, my schedule is at 10, so I can leave at,
1: Well, my schedule is till 5.
0: Yesterday, I was here until almost 11. I was very angry about that.
1: Oh, my gosh. Whose fault is that?
0: Not mine.
1: Did you go to the meeting?
0: They decided to change some things and not tell anyone. So Dave, the chief engineer, and me being his assistant, I had to spend a lot of time trying to figure things out, and we're getting closer.
1: You know, he has 1 million other things going on throughout the rest
0: of this guy.
1: Like, I feel bad, because I know he's patient with you at 10 a.m., but then he's got 100 more things that happen after that.
0: Well, he told me that, we make a hell of a team, him and I, together.
1: I agree with that.
0: You know, none of them officially is assistant engineer here at 95X.
1: What would he do without you?
0: I don't know.
1: Help break ground on so many things.
0: Better question is, what would we do without Mr. Dave Edwards? That's the bigger question.
1: Yeah.
0: 95X is taking over Paper Mill Island, and there's nothing you can do about it. Well, there is something you can do about it. You can show up and take it over with us. The Island Takeover, brought to you by Davidson Ford of Clay, is happening all summer long. Yesterday, some exciting stuff was happening on the island. They're out doing the measurements and stuff. We're getting ready. I mean, coming up within a week, we got like the first event going on. We can kind of like do a walkthrough.
1: How
0: you can
1: is that
0: see
1: possible?
0: The island and check out what's going on.
1: Oh my gosh, I'm so excited. And the weather seems to only look better and better every darn day.
0: The first national act that's going to be at the Island Takeover, brought to you by Davidson Ford of Clay, will be Almost Monday with special guest Poetry for Boys. I know a lot of people took advantage of that $20 ticket we had over the weekend for Memorial Day weekend.
1: So now we decided to continue with a different deal. A May sale, $25 all in general admission tickets. No extra fees. This is for Joe P, the Crow Boys, Embrace, and Cyrus. This is on June 14th.
0: Yeah, so you can get all your tickets. Now here's the best part. 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If you want to go to all of them, that's cool too. 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So everything you see is what you're going to get, right? Now, we're also looking for vendors, and that's what they were measuring yesterday for, like, vendor space and that type of stuff. So if you have something that you want to sell and get it in front of other people, go to 95x.com, get information, get signed up to be a vendor at one of these events or all the events on Paper Mill Island.
1: Yeah, because all these events are going to be big. I mean, you want to get your name out there, get your merch out there, and make some monies, too.
0: This is all brought to you by Davidson Ford of Clay, where they're going to have vehicles on display. 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Also want to give a huge shout out for supporting sponsors too. Mellow Roofing, United Healthcare, and Mess's Fireworks. Woo, bang. They make things explode. And they're the official sponsor, by the way, of the Morning Mess. Mess's Fireworks down in Pennsylvania. That short drive down 81 South, just over the border, you're going to find Mess's Fireworks, where they hit things and explode.
1: I love passionate. Mess's.
0: You ever been there? It's a great place.
1: No, but I need to, because I hear about it every year.
0: All right, I'm fired up and ready to go now.
1: Yeah, it seems like it.
0: I am fired up and ready to go. I saw this article. I want to get your take on it. Do you think it's okay to go on a date just to get a free meal?
1: If I was single?
0: Yeah.
1: I don't know. It depends.
0: Well, not now. Like, I mean, unless you want to go on a date to get a free meal. I don't know.
1: Okay, I'm thinking before. I don't. But if it's going to be really boring, I don't think the free meal is worth it.
0: That's a good point.
1: What a waste of time.
0: Well, it depends on what the meal is. Depends on what the meal is.
1: What, chicken riggies?
0: It depends where you're eating. You know? Now, is it wrong to go on a date just for a free meal? That was the question.
1: I'm thinking about the wine.
0: Morning Masters, text line 315 629-9570. Is it wrong to go on a date just for a free meal?
1: I'm seriously just thinking about the fact, is it worth my time? Like, if it's boring and this person
0: again,
1: sucks.
0: It depends on where you're going. You're going to a good restaurant that you love. That's all right. You can sit through it just to get that meal and then say, peace out, bean sprout.
1: Also, how do we know that they're going to pay? Like, what if they're very modern, 2026, and they want to split it with you, or they just don't, you know, back in the day, it was chivalry.
0: Well, now what you got to say is like,
1: dudes,
0: you know,
1: pay.
0: Yo, if I pay for this date, I better get a second date. If not, if you don't agree to a second date right now, I'm not paying for this.
1: I've always felt like you should not assume that someone's going to pay.
0: Oh, never assume. You shouldn't assume a lot of things in life, but people do.
1: Make a you-know-what out of you and me.
0: All right, so they did a survey about this, and just under 40% of singles said that they have gone on a date just for a free meal.
1: I believe that.
0: 27.5% of singles haven't done it, but would consider to go on a date just for a free meal.
1: Would you do it?
0: No. Because I'm going to be the one paying for the damn thing anyways. What am I going to get free out of it?
1: If you were a chick.
0: Chicks, yeah, I'd take full advantage of that.
1: And you think that the men are supposed to pay, which I don't even think that's a thing, but...
0: Chicks know what the hell they're doing, too. They know how to get free drinks at a bar. They know how to do all that stuff. They know how to play the game.
1: That's another thing I've never done. I'm not out here like trying to flash nothing or, you know, trying to get free drinks.
0: Now, hoeing yourself out to get a free cocktail at the bar?
1: No, because I'm not, I don't want to be mean, but I'm an independent woman. I was raised to be, you pay for your own crap. Yeah.
0: 95X, what do you think about this?
2: Well, it depends. Did you like the person before you went for the free meal or not? If you did not like the person, little gray area there. If you liked the person but then found out you didn't, then nope, that's fine because you at least gave it a shot.
0: Okay.
2: I mean, I like food. I probably would not turn it down and be like, okay, sure. Long as you're not a jerk about it and you're grateful and you thank them at least at the end of the meal.
0: You know, here's the thing. You got to have to, like, you can't go in this thinking, well, I'm just going to go on this date just for a free meal. Because if you are, then you're a freeloader.
1: But that seems to be the point here.
0: But if you get on the date and you're like, okay, this isn't going in. Because you're going to know rather quickly.
1: I just think I don't want to waste my time.
0: I'm just going to stay for the meal because I'm going to get a free meal out of this at least because I wasted my time to be here.
1: Or are they going to take you Applebee's? I'm just saying. Yes, I think it depends.
0: Let's go to Chipotle.
1: I don't think it's worth it. I think, listen, when Lee and I first started dating, our first date, I thought he was boring as all heck. And I decided that I didn't want to hang with him again.
0: Does Leland know this?
1: Yeah, okay. He knows. All and right. It was in our wedding vows, too. And he said it took him some convincing. I thought he was boring.
0: Yeah.
1: If there's no conversation, if there's no spark, this is a waste of my time.
0: Well, spark can build, obviously, because it did with you two.
1: I guess, but...
0: You know? I mean, just because you go on the first date and you're like thinking what you thought, like, okay, this guy's lame and this is kind of boring, right? Obviously, there was something that she went on another date and then he proved that he's not so boring. He won over Lil Z's heart.
1: Yeah, now we're married.
0: Now you're all murdered and stuff.
1: I just don't think using people for free food or assuming it's a waste of time.
0: Uber Scott says, of course it's wrong. Jersey Mike down in New Jersey. Says it's funny I should say when I ask a chick out, if I don't dig you or you don't dig me, get the free meal out of it anyway. Let's do this.
1: Really?
0: If you bring that up, listen, that's a good icebreaker right there. Hey, let's try this, right? If we don't, let's get a meal out of it. And then, you know, someone's got to pay for it.
1: But are we assuming that the dudes are paying? It's 2026. Who's
0: paying?
1: That's
0: another whole conversation.
1: What if the dude is broke?
0: That's another whole conversation. I mean, I'm still old school. I think the dude should, you know, at least offer to pay, but don't offend her. Like, if she's like, you know, because there's some chicks that are very, very, very independent.
1: Yes.
0: Who are going to take, you know, they're going to kind of get offended by that.
1: Sure. And here's another thing. Sorry, I'm like all in on this. Why do you assume you're going to get a nice fancy dinner for your first date? What if y'all are just grabbing a drink or a coffee? Because it's supposed to be,
0: again,
1: hey, we're trying to get to know
0: each
1: other.
0: Depend, right?
1: I can't commit to a whole dinner like that. And then
0: if you're going to dinner like that, right?
1: I just don't want to sit there and get to know this person if they're boring.
0: Is it wrong to go on a date just for a free meal? Good morning. You're live on the radio, 95X. Hello.
2: I mean, it depends. If okay. you, like, so, like, if a dude is insisting and you don't really care for them, but they just want you to go on a date, sure, go on a date. Get a free meal. But don't, like, lead them on. I guess that'd be where I draw the line, and don't, like, make them think there's something.
1: Okay. Yes, that makes sense.
0: So you're saying that if you just let them know up front, listen, this isn't going anywhere, but if you want to take me out on a date,
1: or maybe I'm going to get, you know, afterwards.
0: But don't, like, lead them on that they're thinking going to be a little something.
1: You're
0: something
1: like, hey, we tried this. It's not really working out.
0: Yeah.
1: Then I think that's when we kind of almost offer to split the bill.
0: At that point, yeah. The judge here says, I think it's absolutely wrong, especially with inflation these days. If you're not into the person yes. at the start of the date, you can always ask for two checks. That's a decent thing to do. That's what Z just said.
1: Or
0: maybe split the bill or something like that.
1: Well, this might be creepy if you go to somebody's house, but I'm thinking, what if you made a meal?
0: Who's going to someone's house on the first date? I don't think anyone does that, do they, Z?
1: I'm cheap. I'm like, I'm going to get money for groceries. I'm going to get the groceries and not go out to eat. You can get $100 worth of groceries.
0: Yeah. Let's see here. You should be going out with someone to get to know that person. We wonder why divorce rates are so high. People are shallow and superficial nowadays.
1: Yes, agreed.
0: That is true. That is definitely true.
1: I don't
0: Although
1: know.
0: Although, I mean, I agree with Z, too. Like, the fact that, you know, if you're going to go sit down and have a nice dinner, like, you're, I mean, you're committed to be there for a little while. You know
1: Unless
0: what I'm saying?
1: Unless you're going to Applebee's half-price boneless wings. Yeah, I'd say so.
0: You're committed to be there for a little bit. Morning Mass text line is 315-629-9570. Let me know what your thoughts are on that. Is it okay to go on a date just for a free meal? Coming up, we got some tickets to go to Pocono Raceway. It's NASCAR weekend coming up at the Pocono Raceway, June 12th through the 14th. You can still get your tickets at PoconoRaceway.com or win them coming up on the Morning Mess.
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0: From the right now traffic center, seeing a red on the map. That's never a good thing. Road construction slowing things down. 81 northbound, just past the Park Street exit all the way through there. It's bright red. 81 south, leaving downtown Syracuse. Road construction underway. 81 south near Harrison. Big time delays right now. 690 east, 81 split. 81 south, leaving downtown Syracuse all the way out. So past SU all the way out that way, then 81 north coming back in. Here we go. The weather might be nice, but the construction's in full force. See anything else? Drop us a text, 315-629-9570.
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0: The Killers, and Somebody Told Me. We play alternative music here at 95X, and thank you so much for being here. Pocono Raceway. We get to interview the president of the Pocono Raceway, and they're super stoked down there in Pennsylvania for the NASCAR weekend coming up June 12th through the 14th.
1: Yes, it's going to be an awesome time. 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
1: Do they have to make a NASCAR noise?
0: Yeah, let's do that again. Your best NASCAR noise when the car is going by. Oh, I like it. 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
1: Not too good.
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0: And a somber back to friends. You're listening to The Morning Mess. It's Marty and Lil Z here at 95X. And the phone lines are ringing off the hook here. 315-421-9595. 95X, hello?
1: Hello.
0: What is your name?
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1: Broom.
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0: That might be the best vroom I've ever heard. I love it. All right, we got more tickets, I believe, tomorrow morning here. 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Huge shout out to Pocono Raceway for, you know, hooking up Morning Masters for this. Pretty cool. All right, we're going to find out what's trending on The Morning Mess.
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6: Well, almost like a roadside attraction.
0: Some fans are planning to build landmarks like the Statue of Liberty, the Capitol Building, the Washington Monument, the grand prize. If you can build and have it look awesome, is $250,000.
6: What?
0: Doritos, the nationwide contest where you can build a famous landmark with their Dorito chips.
6: Yo, and that's probably not easy to be out here trying to make those chips into, you know, like building a gingerbread house. That's hard.
0: Well, there's some very talented people out there.
6: That's true.
0: And I'm sure they're going to be, you know what I mean?
6: Like, what's that show? Is it cake or something? And they make everything look like it's not cake.
0: I know. It's really cool. Speaking of that, you know, someone made a mansion out of bottles and cans. And now it's selling for $1.3 million.
6: Why, though?
0: It's an eco-friendly Colorado Springs mansion made from various recyclables. And it hit the market for $1.3 million. Property was handcrafted in 1997. Over 1,500 recycled tires, aluminum cans, glass bottles, mud, that type of stuff.
6: So you can actually live in it?
0: Yeah, $1.3 million.
6: Oh,
0: it's up for sale. It's on the market right now. And people, I mean, if you want to be like, if you live there, it's like you got to love nature and the, you know, big part of Earth.
6: Yeah, I believe that. You're trying to help Mother Nature and Mother Earth.
0: According to TMZ. They say Brad Pitt and Angelina Jolie's son, Knox, was spotted leaving a Maui Thai class on Memorial Day with a bright orange hair. 17-year-old's having fun with a new look, apparently.
6: Huh.
0: So, Knox, Jolie Pitt, spotted with that bright orange hair.
6: Like, obviously, Kelly Osbourne, and then lately, John Travolta, Jim Carrey. A lot of people just don't look the same anymore.
0: Viagra. Not only now can have you stand at attention, they can cure cancer in the future, apparently.
6: Really?
0: Yeah, a new study by Virginia Commonwealth University reveals that Viagra could help cure cancer when used with other drugs. Researchers found that the experimental compound derived from the Celebrex and Viagra reduces the proteins and could be used to treat certain cancers and other diseases, such as Alzheimer's disease as well.
6: That's actually really great. There's a lot of stuff like that just, you know, counteracts and works out in the end. Yeah. So that's great.
0: So there it is. That's what's trending on The Morning Mess.
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0: Brother, right now, traffic center. Thank you, Lost Boy. This is why we asked for your text. Thanks for the help. 690 westbound reduced down to one lane. Going to cause some issues there. 81 northbound if you're leaving the downtown Syracuse area. So 81 north passing like Park Street, 370 and all that. Really slow and backed up. Got construction going on. Same thing with 81 south leaving downtown Syracuse. Road construction, 81 south right near Harrison. Big time delays. Also 81 north coming back into the Cuse. Seeing some delays there this morning as well. Yes. Welcome to warm weather and construction that's going on. See anything else? Drop us a text 315-629-9572.
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0: That is Green Day and Dilemma. You're listening to the Morning Bass. There should be no dilemma. No place else, nowhere else to go, right? Just stay right here with us. We appreciate everyone for listening to this nonsense. We call the Morning Mass here at 95X. We really do.
1: Yeah, it's a Hot Mass Express, and I deal with some wild stuff off the air with you.
0: we got the best listeners on the planet, though,
1: yes,
0: for sure.
1: Yes, I agree.
0: No doubt about that. And that's why we do things like this. The Island Takeover, brought to you by Davidson Ford of Clay, happening all summer long on Paper Mill Island. Do you realize we're just a couple of weeks away from our very first national act to perform to kick off the summer of 2026 at Paper Mill Island? It's the Island Takeover, and it's June 9th with Almost Monday and special guest Poetry for Boys.
1: We've been talking about this for such a long time. How is it only a few weeks away? I'm
0: Tickets
1: so excited.
0: Are on sale right now. We kick off a little tour for you. You can stop by the island and check it out June 3rd and kind of do a little browse around.
1: It's like an open house, kind
0: of. An open house, kind of get the feel of what's happening on Paper Mill Island. So, yeah, looking forward to it. 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
0: 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It's going to be an awesome summer. So remember, on Paper Mill Island in Baldwinsville. All right, this brings me back to when you were a kid growing up.
1: What's
0: up? What was your favorite outdoor toy?
1: Ooh.
0: And what is the best outdoor toys that will keep your kids entertained for hours? Because that looks different now than when I was a kid.
1: So the one that first came to my mind, I don't know if it's called Skip It, but you put it on one leg and you spin it around and like hop over it, almost like a jump rope, but it's one.
0: Oh, that's cool.
1: You put it on your ankle. I think it's called Skip It.
0: Yeah.
1: What was yours?
0: A pogo stick and my BMX bike.
1: Okay.
0: Because that's a toy. I used to put miles on my BMX bike. But the pogo stick, man, that thing was awesome.
1: Does a slip and slide count?
0: I used to be really good on a pogo stick. Yeah, but I didn't like to get wet.
1: So you have really good balance?
0: I used to be able to get some serious air. I mean, I was a little tight.
1: Yeah,
0: you know?
1: Yeah,
0: like 130 pounds, you know?
1: That was a little mark.
0: But the pogo stick, man, I used to bounce on that thing for hours and just nonstop. I'd go up and like do a little side kicks.
1: Really?
0: And stuff.
1: Well, you had a bunch of tricks BMX up your sleeve.
0: Bike. I was in the BMX bike era where we used to do freestyle stuff where you like get up on your front tire and bounce on the pegs that come off the front. You know what I mean? That type of
1: this
0: stuff.
1: This is like some
0: kids
1: Tony
0: don't do
1: Hawk
0: that
1: stuff.
0: Anymore. What the hell happened to that type of stuff?
1: Everyone's on their tablets, on their phones. I mean, I'm not saying everybody, but
0: I mean, that was a summer of fun, man, trying to do new tricks and smash into your privates on the, you know, the bar that came up through the middle of the BMX bike. You could pat it as much as you want and still didn't stop it from when you fell on it. It hurt.
1: Oh, see, I know you don't. It stinks because you don't like water stuff. Like
0: yeah.
1: The slip and slide, the super soakers, like so many good ones.
0: Yeah. Reusable water balloons, someone says. It was called the Skip Bow.
1: I thought that was the game. I see Skip It once I Google it.
0: Oh, yeah, Skip-O. That was the game.
1: It's
0: called Kids Skip. I used to love playing Skip-O.
1: I know when my brother was over this weekend, we played Uno. We played tons of card games.
0: Lawn jarts. They were awesome, man. They were metal back in the day.
1: No, you told me about that.
0: Get one stuck in your skull.
1: I'm good. I'm glad they don't have that anymore. At least it's not popular.
0: The hell is Stomp Rockets?
1: I don't. Oh, wait. Was that the things you have for
0: These are outdoor toys now that kids can be entertained for hours. All you do is step down hard on it and watch it go flying. Just be careful, get it stuck in a tree or your roof. Stomp Rockets?
1: What are those things that come in a little box and it's got like almost confetti and it's these little white things you throw on the ground and they go.
0: Little confetti? They're little pop rockets?
1: Yeah, like pop rocket.
0: Oh, yeah, you can throw them at people and they pop.
1: Yes, that's. You know what I'm talking about? The little white balls.
0: Yeah, but I know what you're talking about, but it don't look like confetti.
1: It's in this little box.
0: Yeah, they're called pop, like Snap-Its or something like that.
1: Sure.
0: Yeah. Walkie-talkies, man. Ooh, I used to love playing on the walkie-talkie.
1: That's a good one.
0: Oh, badminton.
1: What's the one with the Velcro? That I like that one. You throw the ball and it hits the Velcro, and you've got your hand on this, like, this is a lot. Velcro ball.
0: Oh, I know what you're talking about. Yeah, where you catch the ball. They don't. Yeah. The problem is they don't stick much after
1: that.
0: Yeah,
1: no, they don't. They you only last mean? So long. They have the bright neon 90s colors and stuff, too.
0: Yeah. Lawn darts were the best, though, man. I used to love

0: shuttlecocks. That's what they're called. Those snappers.
1: Yeah, so I see the shuttlecock.
0: I told you. That's what the you didn't know that
1: you're
0: was
1: right.
0: That's what a badminton's
1: well,
0: called.
1: Well, I never know if I can trust you or not.
0: Another one's the crochet. Oh, man, that was fun to set up. Then I used to get mad, though, and I used
1: croquet?
0: To hit the... Or is it croquet?
1: Yeah.
0: Yeah, the croquet where you hit the ball. You got to hit the ball through like the hoops.
1: Yep, yep.
0: What was the other one called where you threw the ball and then you take the other big ball and you got to kind of roll it to get closest to the little ball?
1: Oh, that's
0: The hell's that called? I used to play that all the time, too.
1: I know what you're saying.
0: Yeah, the croquet. That's what it is. That's where you hit the... You got to put the little... Like you got the wooden
1: it's
0: stick
1: like
0: with a
1: mini
0: hammer
1: golf.
0: On the bottom of it and you got to hit the ball. And I used to get mad and I used to bend the hell out of the holes because I'd step on them. Like not the holes, but like the loops. What is the other one called?
1: I know what you're saying.
0: All right, Masters, help us out. The little ball that you throw out, then you got to take the bigger balls.
1: And try to... It's almost like bowling.
0: Yeah.
1: Bocce ball.
0: The bocce ball,
1: that's
0: that is it.
1: Eggnog yogurt said.
0: It is bocce ball. Yes. Oh, my God. Bocce ball was the best.
1: Well, I actually did... This wasn't an outdoor game, but I saw a Bop It at the market like last week when I went on the
0: Hit
1: antique
0: it.
1: Day.
0: Bop it. Twist it.
1: But, okay,
0: turn
1: but
0: it. Bop it.
1: Is there really an end to it? Is there? Can you actually beat it?
0: I don't know.
1: That's what
0: I've never got that far.
1: Makes me mad.
0: I know Racing Mason, my 8-year-old, could put together a side of a Rubik's Cube in like 10 seconds.
1: Whatever, dude.
0: Yes, ka-chow. Yes, bocce ball. Yes, Uber Sky. Yes, fish sticks. Probably didn't spell it. Bocce ball. Bocce ball was awesome.
1: Limerick also said baby pool or sprinkler. See, it stinks that you don't like... You always didn't like water.
0: I just don't like getting wet. It's a horrible feeling.
1: I love it.
0: Man, now I want to play some badminton with the shuttlecock and some bocce ball and some yard jarts and stuff. There's nothing like that. One thing I hated was can jam because I couldn't throw the damn frisbee.
1: Yeah, that one's just okay. I think the ladder ball is better than can jam.
0: Oh, ladder ball is fun too.
1: And obviously cornhole and beer pong.
0: So we should do another Morning Mass meetup this summer.
1: Okay.
0: But we got to try doing it when everyone's not on vacation.
1: Well, it was June 8th. What kind of day
0: is that when it was?
1: Yeah, it was the day after my cousin's wedding last year because I had to come in hungover.
0: Well, maybe we should do it like later in the summer, August or something.
1: Before the fair?
0: Maybe, yeah. We got to worry about the fair.
1: Marty, pogo stick hero.
0: Got stars in his eyes. I used to love the pogo stick. Right, we got to take a break. Let's go to the roads one more time.
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0: From the right now traffic center, slowdowns 81 northbound, going past the Park Street 370, all that area there, and backed up pretty good. Also 81 south, leaving downtown Syracuse, road construction near Harrison Street, all the way past Almond, East Adams, and that whole area, all the way out when you're getting off like East Brighton Avenue. So slowdowns there. All right, see anything else? Drop us a text, 315-629-9570.
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0: That is Loba Young. It's called Mess. You're listening to The Morning Mess. It is Marty and Lil Z here at 95X. And thank you very much for all the text messages. Text line is 315-629-9570. We were talking about outdoor toys that will keep kids entertained for hours. And you kind of reminisce and go back to when you were a kid. Some of the things that you used to play outside, right?
1: Yep, we posted it up on our socials. So we're hoping that if you think it's something, you hit us up.
0: This is kind of fun. Got a little fun thing for you. The Ordinary Kid coming up on summer break, which is just around the corner, by the way.
2: Now, an ordinary kid on summer break.
3: You know, summer break is kind of like being unemployed. Sit around the house, watch some TV, and occasionally go out into the cul-de-sac and talk trash about HOA leadership with the neighbors. I mean, that's what my stepdad does. I'm just here hopped up on Go-Gurt and Capri Suns, focusing on self-care. I'm even thinking about taking a gap year before the fifth grade. You know, just to recharge the old batteries. When say I come, does it even matter? Heck, you don't even know if I'm a real kid, do ya? Beep bop boop bop beep beep bop. Sorry, I was buffering. Just kidding, I gotta go. Mom says I need to go touch grass, which basically means to go bother somebody outside.
2: This has been An Ordinary Kid on Summer Break.
0: That's about it in a nutshell right there.
1: That's funny.
0: Other toys, too. People love bubbles, like a bubble machine.
1: Yes, like it's so simple. I didn't even think about that. Or sidewalk chalk.
0: How about Nerf balls or Nerf gun wars?
1: What about sock-um, bop, boom?
0: I had a couple of kids live in my neighborhood. They used to go all out with the Nerf ball.
1: Really?
0: Like the Nerf gun
1: or
0: wars.
1: Or koosh ball.
0: What the hell is koosh ball?
1: It's got like little... you're going to have to Google it. You're going to have to Google it.
0: Oh, I got another one for you.
1: What?
0: I was never good at it. The hacky sack.
1: Oh, that's a simple one, too.
0: Do you remember the hacky sack?
1: Yeah, no, I remember it. I just didn't really...
0: I want to say, I don't really know, but I want to say the hacky sack might be making a comeback.
1: Yeah, it probably is. Same with the Rubik's Cube.
0: I saw kids the other day doing a hacky sack, and I said, wow, I haven't seen one of those in a long time. You used to get like the group, and you circle around, and you do your tricks and then pass it to the next person. I was never good at it, were you?
1: No.
0: If you play soccer, though, you'd probably be good at the hacky sack.
1: I never did soccer.
0: I never did soccer either. I hated soccer.
1: Oh, wait. Okay, I know this isn't like an actual toy, but I used to have one of those little pink Barbie Corvettes, and my brother had a little like blue Ford truck.
0: How is that not a toy?
1: Well, I don't know. It's like one of those remote ones.
0: You would ride in it.
1: No, you would ride in it.
0: Yeah, it's a Power Wheels.
1: Yeah, okay.
0: That thing's awesome.
1: Okay, I don't know. Like, were we bougie for that?
0: My oldest son, Tyler, who's now 20, when he was a young tyke, He used to be big into Monster Jam. But by the way, Monster Jam is coming back to the Syracuse in October, by the way. We'll tell you all about that.
1: I was wondering because it showed up on my memories a couple days ago, like it used to come in May.
0: Yeah, Monster Jam's making a return Saturday, October 24th. And I believe it's going to be at the Dome again, the JMA Wireless Dome, yes, on October 24th. Now, if you're... Monster Jam preferred customer. Tickets are on sale soon. Actually, they're available now and then to the general public on June 2nd.
1: That's cool.
0: You can get your Monster Jam tickets. But anyway.
1: Yo, what about the Little Tykes Turtle Sandbox?
0: Oh, here, Turtles. By the way, this past Saturday was Turtle Day.
1: Oh, I forgot.
0: Tyler loved the Gravedigger, and I found him a Gravedigger Power Wheels.
1: And he used to drive around on that thing?
0: Oh, he used to own it.
1: We were lucky kids, I'm telling you.
0: He thought he was like, Dennis Anderson driving that thing, who drove Gravedigger. Oh, another one good. I mentioned this. Sidewalk chalk. You can spend a lot of time writing some cool things.
1: Simple stuff. You could draw somebody. You could... What's that? Is it four square? You know what I'm talking about? You draw like four.
0: That's hopscotch, isn't it?
1: Out of...
0: Well, Limerick says we used to do a lot of hopscotch, jump and rope, and four square.
1: Yes, that was one. I forgot about all this stuff until now. Or dodgeball.
0: She said, bro, I was the man. I was a beast at hacky sack.
1: Really?
0: 14 years of soccer helps. Yeah, that's what I'm saying. You got to have a little soccer background.
1: Yeah, no, that was not me. The skip it? No, watch me. Whip, watch me nay-nay, okay?
0: Kachala says, my brother and I built our own Nerf gun with PVC pipe and bike pumps. It's fantastic.
1: Yeah, like a pool noodle or something.
0: In your pants, hacky sack is like soccer for stoners that won't run. I was good at it. That's a good scenario. Like, hacky sacks like stoners that don't want to run. They just want to play soccer and they
1: just stand
0: up
1: there.
0: Hacky sack is definitely making a comeback, says Flying Ryan from CNY Lawn Tech. When I was a kid, we used to have Super Soaker Wars or Wiffle Ball Tournament. Oh, my God, the Wiffle Ball Tournaments, man. We used to take that plastic bat, and then you take the duct tape, and you wrap it around the end of it. Hit some dangers.
1: Why do you like always have to make it like more of
0: fence?
1: a rigged thing? Wrap the thing around the end of it, goes down to here, the parking lot, put the toilet paper in the paint roller.
0: Because you hit the damn ball so hard, and then you'd either tape the ball with duct tape or the end of the bat, give that thing a ride.
1: Isn't that cheating?
0: Oh, man, I used to hit 3 or 4 home runs a game.
1: But
0: we used to make a fence. We do wiffle ball tournaments, and my buddy Jad, his name was Jad.
1: Uh-huh.
0: Yes, J-A-D-D.
1: Okay.
0: And his house, man, that was the place to be.
1: Okay, so his place was the cool place.
0: And there was another guy, his name was Harry, and he used to have an indoor barn that you do indoor, and the basket was lower so you could dunk it and stuff.
1: Yes.
0: Oh, I used to have welts on my wrist.
1: It's worth it,
0: Bring me back to my childhood.
1: Well, I know we used to have a wooden swing set, and I'd get stung by the bees ball, so that wooden swing set was what's up. It's like...
0: yes.
1: Did you ever do dodgeball or no?
0: People don't
1: get outside.
0: They don't have times on swing sets anymore. They're not
1: really.
0: Not as big as they used to be back in the day.
1: I think everybody's inside on their phones and tablets. I really think that.
0: Laura says, used to love playing restaurant with my dolls to pretend food on my Fisher-Price kitchen set. God, I miss that. I miss it too.
1: That was
0: a good old day. My sister used to spend hours playing with her Barbie dolls.
1: I know. I had a Fisher-Price dollhouse. That was the big deal.
0: She had a Jeep, and I used to go in and run over all her Barbies with the Jeep.
1: Are you kidding me?
0: Foursquare was played with a kickball. Marty, what about cap guns?
1: Man, I don't know what that is.
0: Those things. Yeah, you used to put them in there, and you pop. Like, it's almost like the things you throw on the ground. That you're talking about the snappers.
1: Yeah, they must be like snapper poppers.
0: Yeah, you did with a cap gun.
1: Yeah.
0: You pull it, and you go pop, pop, pop, and it was like in a gun.
1: That's not good. I don't like that.
0: I mean, it's not good.
1: I don't know. It makes me nervous.
0: Remember the candy cigarettes?
1: Poppers,
0: you used to walk around pretending you were smoking all the damn time?
1: I think
0: so. Another game we used to play, I'm going to age myself, and we'll see if any Morning Masters know this one. We used to play the game called Kick the Can.
1: Wasn't it just a Campbell soup can?
0: No, it was like an old gallon of milk that was empty, and you put some like old rocks in
1: it
0: or whatever.
1: Was it glass?
0: And then you would kick the can, and whoever kicked the can, y'all had to run. It was like hide and seek.
1: Okay, got you.
0: But then you had to go back. So you set the can down, so it was basically a gallon of old milk or whatever, and someone would run up and they'd kick it, and as soon as they kicked it, everyone had to run and hide. The person that kicked it, so the person that was it, had to run and get it and run back and then set it down.
1: Okay.
0: Then they had to try to find the people before they came out and touched the can to be safe.
1: What about Duck Duck Goose?
0: That's an old school one, too. You don't need anything for that. Just, you know, circling some kids.
1: I heard all about Kick the Can, but I never played it.
0: I was a big fan of Stomp Rockets. There's another one for Stomp Rockets and Moon Shoes. What the hell is Moon Shoes?
1: Oh, yeah. They're like almost like platform, and you can jump up and down on them.
0: Almost like a pogo stick?
1: Kind of, except it's shoes.
0: Do you remember the sneakers used to have roller skates in them?
1: I had those.
0: You did?
1: Yeah, not the Heelys, the roller sneakers I had.
0: What were they called? Roller sneaks?
1: I think so.
0: Then I remember the ones that came up and they lit up when you walked
1: on. Oh, I was just going to say, yes. See, I used to wear platform shoes so I could get on rides at Disney. One day I show up and I can't get on. The next I got my platforms, I'm good to go.
0: And be a little bit taller, right? I wish I was a little bit taller, baller, shot collar.
1: Roller sneakers, that makes me sad.
0: All right, Morning Mass text line. We can reminisce about this all day long. Has anyone ever heard of Kick the Can? We call it Kick the Bucket. All right, same thing. Where you kick it, then the person that's it has to go get it, run it back. By then, everyone's hiding. And you got to try to get them.
1: Yep.
0: And tag them before they run back and touch the can.
1: See the... Yeah. I think we just got a little bit more real toys by the time I came around. So I don't really remember that one as much, but...
0: Well, back in my time, that's when you used to have a personality and you just have an imagination and you had to think about things to do. I always kept myself busy. I had a wild imagination, man, playing... out there. I used to have my Tonka trucks with my backhoe and my excavators and my dump trucks, and I used to dig stuff up. My dad used to get all mad because I would dig up the yard. I would literally have the yard half dug up, put dirt in it,
1: no,
0: hauling it with my big old Tonka truck. And that's what they made. They weren't plastic back then. These Tonka trucks were like solid steel.
1: Yeah, they were quality stuff.
0: You could knock someone out if you're a kid and you threw a toy back then with a Tonka truck or one of those excavators.
1: You're getting
0: hurt. Made out of like pure metal.
1: That's an antique.
0: Or my John Deere pedal tractor I used to have. That thing weighed a ton. I used to ride my John Deere tractor. The pedal one. It was all made out of steel.
1: Wow, you really have everything. You're right. Everything is made cheap now, but also more expensive.
0: Yeah.
1: I should have never got you on this rant.
0: I love it. All right, text line 315-629-9570. 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

0: It's Noah Kahan. It's called The Great Divine. What's up? It's the Morning Mass. It's Marty Lil Z here at 95X. Thank you so much for being here. Another one was the pole with the ball that was on a string and you had to hit it and try to get it wrapped around. We figured out it was called tether ball.
1: Why that? Text us in about that one.
0: I hate that stupid game.
1: I'm not trying to get hit in the head.
0: Never understood it. Well, you never got hit in the head because you're too damn short.
1: Well, thank you so much because I'm 4 foot.
0: It always went over your head, right?
1: You're right.
0: All right. You can continue that conversation up on our socials. It's The Morning Mass on Facebook, Instagram. I know Lil Z put it up there, so get up there and continue that conversation of the fun summer games that used to keep you occupied for hours.
1: Stuff that was just normal, you know?
0: All right, we're going to shift gears and talk about a new AI startup. They're going to pay people $2,000 a month to pleasure yourself.
1: What?
0: I'm not lying. JOIAI is hiring 10 people to pleasure yourself to test its AI-guided feature and report how it affects stress, sleep, mood, and confidence by doing that. They're hiring 10 consultants for that category. $2,000 a month to test the AI-guided feature of pleasuring yourself.
1: Do you have to do it in front of people?
0: And document its effect on stress, sleep, mood, and confidence.
1: I'm confused. What does AI have to do with this?
0: The feature uses mood-matched AI voice sessions, and consultants would submit written feedback and questionnaires directly to the company. JOIAI says the campaign is intended to collect product feedback while drawing attention to AI's growing role in sexual wellness and digital intimacy. What that's basically telling you is, you're not going to get it on with a human anymore.
1: You don't need a man.
0: It's all going AI. You didn't need a man before with all those other damn toys that we're not talking about summer toys outside either. You don't need a damn man.
1: So what? Okay, this is all so strange right now. Like,
0: $2,000 for what, says Uber Scott? To pleasure yourself.
1: By AI, though.
0: By AI voices.
1: Knows what you need or want in your life.
0: Listen, you're going to do it anyway. Might as well get paid $2,000 to do it, right?
1: But maybe you have a person in your life that is just fine.
0: It doesn't matter if you have a person in your life. People do that anyway.
1: I don't think so.
0: If you're married or if you're with your significant other, do you ever do that with yourself?
1: This is weird.
0: Text line 315-629-9570. We'll see who has enough honesty to admit it.
1: I don't think so.
0: You don't think people pleasure themselves because they have a partner?
1: I'm saying no to me.
0: Okay, then you can answer that for yourself. Okay?
1: Thank you so much.
0: So AI taking it to the next level, and they want to pay 10 people $2,000 a month to pleasure yourself so they can do studies on it to see how it relieves your stress, impacts your mood and that type of stuff.
1: You don't have to, video yourself or do it in front of them, right?
0: Well, I mean, you're obviously hooked up consultants because they're going to do the questionnaire. So, you have to answer questions of how it felt.
1: I don't want to let anyone know that.
0: For your information, Lil Z says 289, all married men pleasure themselves.
1: Okay, well, I'm not a married man.
0: And married women do it too, not all. And I'm not sure all men, I don't know. I can't answer that question.
1: I'm not making fun of anybody. I'm saying it's not, I don't.
0: I don't want to mention names, but another morning master said, oh gosh, yes, come on, I'm only human.
1: Of course, and I'm not judging anyone, and you can do whatever you want.
0: Psycho Joe has a message for Uber Scott. Uber Scott, just don't do it while driving.
1: Okay, seriously, Psycho just indirectly text Uber Scott on the text line.
0: That's a new, well, they all know each other.
1: Yeah,
0: you know, they've
1: it's
0: all
1: just
0: met.
1: Funny.
0: I mean, that's a new term for a stick shift right there. I don't have the time, says someone else.
1: That's what I'm saying.
0: You don't have 30 seconds of your day. Come on.
1: I just feel like when I do have the time, I'd rather be with my mans than be with myself.
0: Okay, and that's fine. And don't go down this road. Oh, it's cheating if you do that. No, it's not.
1: I didn't say that.
0: I'm not saying you are, but some people would.
1: I'm out here saving myself for my mans that I married.
0: Oh,
1: it's
0: God.
1: Much
0: come on. Seriously.
1: It's not as fun. That's why you marry somebody.
0: And if you don't, then that's fine. And I mean, there's no right or wrong in this.
1: I know.
0: And I don't know how we went down that road. That's another whole conversation of who's going to have the guts to admit it, because a lot of people do. They might not ever admit it, but they do it. It's just it's what happens.
1: That's fine.
0: But anyway, to get paid $2,000 a month to be a test dummy or a guinea pig for AI, sign me up. $2,000 a month? You kidding me? Uber Scott's dying.
1: What about that one where you go out to eat with a computer? Remember that? We talked about restaurants are opening up New York City with, it's like a computer or something. It's a fake person.
0: Yeah. AI is going next level here, I'm telling you.
1: I don't want it to take over my life.
0: Well, robots are going to, AI is going to, that's the path we're going on. We all saw, you know, what's the Will Smith movie, when the robots take over, whatever.
1: Yeah.
0: That's kind of where we're living. We're kind of going down that road. I'm not going to mention any names, but sometimes it's better than being with someone. You never disappoint yourself. Thank you for that. Someone else just says, sign me up twice.
1: It's good money.
0: $2,000 a month, why not?
1: I mean, we got bills to pay. We got gas for the car. We got groceries to get.
0: Someone else says, I would admit, Z, as a female, yep. Don't want to waste time sometimes. That's what you call get her done. And listen, there's going to be some people. I'm going to throw this out there that everyone does it, or at least has. They don't want to admit it. And that's fine.
1: Okay. I didn't say I never have. I just don't right
0: I'm
1: now.
0: Not asking about you. Like, you keep giving us information about
1: I don't know
0: you.
1: Why I feel
0: I'm just saying
1: attacked.
0: In general that I don't think it's a big surprise that even if people are in a marriage, relationship, whatever, that they don't do that. It's
1: I don't
0: part
1: know
0: of
1: why
0: life.
1: I feel attacked.
0: You know? I'm not attacking you
1: I
0: one
1: know.
0: Bit.
1: I just I'm feel
0: I'm just
1: that.
0: Saying in general. So why not get paid for it? $2,000 a month to do that? Do I any think... study you want. I'll just lay right here and do it. Let's go.
1: As long as they don't say it's Zanetta from the Morning Mass, that's fine. Like, anonymous is good.
0: And now let's check the stats of Little Z. Lil Z's mood increased.
1: AI, my butt.
0: It's the mess.
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0: Impala is called Dracula. It's the Morning Mass. It is Marty and Lil Z here at 95X. And thank you so much for the fun this morning. We had a lot of fun.
1: Talked about a lot of different stuff too.
0: Enjoy the rest of your day. Enjoy the weather today. It's going to be a beautiful day. Temperatures close to 80 for the high. Picture perfect, if you ask me. 79 degrees and some sunshine today. Perfect night for the food trucks. It's the food truck takeover tonight, put on by the Syracuse Food Truck Association. I'll be out there DJing at the Great Northern Mall tonight. So come on out. It's going to be delicious food. The weather is fantastic. You can get out and support all the local food trucks in central New York. So really looking forward to it. It's going to be packed tonight.
1: Oh,
0: can't
1: yeah.
0: wait. It's going to be a beautiful night for food trucks out there tonight at the Great Northern Mall.
1: Tomorrow we have more Pocono Raceway tickets. We have What's in Z Box. We have another national keyword to go to Bourbon and Beyond Festival. So a lot of fun stuff going down.
0: All right, Joe D is coming up next. He's going commercial free. 95 minutes, your favorite alternative right here at 95X. Thank you very much for all the text messages that came in, all the fun that we had this morning. And guess what? We'll do it again tomorrow. 5:30 till 10-ish.
1: 10-ish, 5:30-ish. You know the deal.
0: 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Have a good rest of your day.
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Coming up, we'll hear from AJR. We'll get to Bourne's Miles Smith and an artist coming to town in just a few weeks out at Paper Mill Island. I'll give you all the details right now. 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

Joe P. Off My Mind, he is a part of a triple bill, along with the Crow Boys and Brazen Cyrus, happening June 14th. Paper Mill Island is part of the Island Takeover, brought to you by Davidson Ford of Clay. 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There is also a VIP. It's going to be a great show. You do not want to miss out. 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

Got a Google Home? 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And just like that, 95X on demand.

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We'll hear from Mount Joy, and I've got your next national keyword, your shot to get qualified to win that trip for two to the Bourbon and Beyond Festival. Sublime's new album, Until the Sun Explodes, comes out June 12th. Here's the title track on 95X.

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Coming up at noon, it's The Drop. I've got some new music from a band called Mother, and I'll be looking for your feedback. On the way, we'll hear from Coldplay. We'll get to the Cars. It's Blue Brigada, So Cold on 95X.

0: Whether you're headed to Verona Beach, Selkirk Shores, Green Lakes, or any of the amazing waterfalls in CNY this summer, 95X will always provide the perfect summer soundtrack for the drive there. 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
2: 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Your featured artist of the week is a band called Mother. Name of the tune is called My Love, and I want to know what you think of the song. Is this something that you want us to continue to play? 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Are you not a fan? Let me know. 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

Mother, My Love, the drop featured artist and song of the week. I want some feedback on that one. What do you think? And should we keep playing it? 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
1: Hi, I'm Rivers Cuomo from Weezer, and this is our song, Go Away. 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
0: Here's Weezer's Rivers Cuomo on how he discovered the revival of Go Away 10 years after it was originally released.
1: I discovered the revival of Go Away on my Discord server. A couple hundred fans in there, and one day I saw him talking about how Go Away was blowing up on social media, and they were saying it was because there's some kind of conflict between Facebook and a publishing company, and all of Weezer's big songs got taken down, so there was only the dregs for people to play with on TikTok, and that's how Go Away blew up. Anyway, that was the first theory I heard.

0: That was Weezer with Go Away. 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

Young the Giant, Different Kind of Love. Coming up, we'll hear from Green Day and Wet Leg. But right now, an artist coming to town July 21st as part of the Island Takeover series brought to you by Davidson Ford of Clay. 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There's not a lot of them left, so get them while you can. I can't wait to see this guy. It's Matt Mason downstairs on 95X.

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I'm looking forward to a little road trip to see this guy on his sold-out summer tour. He's playing stadiums all around the country, and I can't wait. 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

Coming up this Monday, we have an announcement to make about this next artist. I can't tell you much. All I can tell you is be listening at noon on Monday for more details. It's Julia Wolf in my room on 95X.

0: Summer will be here soon, or at least Central New York's version of it. And we're kicking off the Island Takeover, brought to you by Davidson Ford of Clay, on June 9th with Almost Monday at Paper Mill Island. 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

0: On the way, we'll get to The Cure and the latest from Death Cab for Cutie. But right now, a band coming to town June 14th, Paper Mill Island, as part of a triple bill with Joe P. and Brazen Cyrus. 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It's going to be a great show. 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
1: One, two, three.

I was reading that over the weekend, Pizza Hut is attempting to sort of reinvent itself by going old school. 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I haven't had Pizza Hut in a long time, but I like the idea of them going back to that 90s vibe. It's Death Cab for Cutie Riptides on 95X.

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Looking like it's going to be another nice day today with temperatures in the mid to upper 70s. We're going to get back into the 60s later in the week, but still looks like a pretty decent stretch of weather with hopefully no rain. We could use a nice long break from that. Enough's enough. That's going to wrap it up for me. I'm heading out of here. Have a great afternoon. Dixon's coming in next. I leave you with Dexter and the Moon Rocks freaking out on 95X.

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1: Cage the Elephant kick off another beautiful afternoon here in central New York. It's Dixon sliding in to hang until 7. Coming up in roughly 20 minutes, I'll have your next national keyword to text in and try and win your way to Bourbon and Beyond, the world's largest bourbon, food, and music festival happening in Louisville, Kentucky this September. That next national keyword's coming up in roughly 20 minutes. In the meantime, we dive back into an hour of music brought to you by the Law Office of William Matar with a new one from Modest Mouse. 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

just a few weeks away from them being live at the Lakeview Amphitheater. That's Mumford & Sons with The Cave on 95X. Got some 90s nostalgia on the way from the Verve Pipe. But first, a killer collaboration from Yellow Card and Good Charlotte. 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
1: 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We'll definitely be playing it on our fall tour, and it's been super fun being reminded, like, oh, wow, it sounds like a real classic song now, whereas before it was just a song on our new album.

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AWOL Nations on 95X with Sal. It's Dixon in until 7. And if you know me, you know I like to keep my dollars here in the community. Love to spiff up those mom and pop shops. At the same time, I'm also kind of obsessed with Chipotle, and I go at least once a week. So exciting news to find out this morning that they're testing crispy chicken across California, and it may be launched as early as September of this year nationwide. All of the reviews look like it's going to be absolutely fantastic, and it's only 79 cents more than the other protein options. Come on, Chipotle, release this nationwide. I need to experience it for myself. It's in color now, and headlights on 95X.

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time I drive by something being built, I get excited and think, ooh, is it a Raising Cane's? Shake Shack? In-N-Out? 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

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Got some Imagine Dragons and Milky Chance on the way, but first a band that makes their way to the Lakeview Amphitheater this summer along with 311. This is Dirty Heads and their new one of those days on 95X. 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

Sublime's commercial free at 4 on 95X with the title track from their upcoming album Until the Sun Explodes. That'll be out and available everywhere June 12th. And on June 14th, this next artist makes his way to Paper Mill Island in Baldwinsville, part of the 95X Island Takeover brought to you by Davidson Ford of Clay. He was here a few years back for a private invite-only show at Gorham Brothers Music, and now it's open to everybody. The show also includes Crow Boys and special guest Brazen Cyrus, and right now, you can get $25 all-in general admission tickets with no extra fees to see Joe P. This is Off My Mind, commercial free at 4 on 95X.

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Just in time for summer, Bush's has some weird bean flavors out on the market. One's not that weird, dill pickle. Everything's dill pickle flavored lately. Apple pie, I can kind of make that one work in my brain. The one that stands out is a no thank you to me is Rocket Pop, the red, white, and blue popsicle. Right, it's more like red, white, and ew from me, Bush's. Sorry, there's no possible way that one's any good. 21 Pilots and Drag Path, commercial free at 4 on 95X.

0: 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He teams up with Olivia Dean for a brand new tune called Rain Me In. 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

Winding down the workday with Fallout Boy and Sugar We're Going Down on 95X, the station that wants to send you to Louisville, Kentucky this September for Bourbon and Beyond. It's the world's largest bourbon food and music festival. Sets from the Dave Matthews Band, Queens of the Stone Age, and Foster the People. 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

New Zealand brother duo Balubrigada, part of your Wednesday evening soundtrack on 95X was So Cold. Got a request for the Black Keys, so that's in the On Deck Circle. But first, we take a journey down to Queens, New York for a young lady who has gone viral three times now with this song. Her name is Julia Wolf, and this is In My Room on 95X.

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1: Mark your calendars for July 21st, because that is when Matt Mason makes his way to the Island Takeover, brought to you by Davidson Ford of Clay. 95X is taking over Paper Mill Island all summer long, and Matt Mason's tickets are selling quick. You're going to want to get yours before they're gone. 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
1: 6:05 has arrived. Let's light up the locals only spotlight for a gentleman that's been in this very position before with some previous singles prior to his tenure in the band Seattle Suns. He still plays the original stuff and I adore it. It's Ben Wayne and My Baby. It's the locals only spotlight on 95X.

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1: Hi, I'm Rivers Cuomo from Weezer, and this is our song, Go Away. 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
0: Here's Weezer's Rivers Cuomo on balancing the band's live set list between new songs, classics, and deep cuts.
1: Yeah, making the Weezer set list for the new tour, that always can be a bit of a puzzle. When you're a new band, you just have one or two albums out, you just play all your songs, and it's pretty simple. But yeah, we have a lot of albums, and fans have come in at different generations, different time periods, different tastes, so we want to make sure that everybody comes away feeling like, oh, awesome, they played that song from that album. I had no idea that was going to happen.

0: That was Weezer with Go Away. It's your music plus.
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The Killers in your Wednesday mix on 95X with the man. It's Dixon hanging till 7. Got some 1975 on the way, an 80s throwback as well. But first, the title track from his recent album, The Great Divide. It's Noah Kahan on 95X.

Going way back in the day with Devo and Whippet for your Wednesday evening on 95X. It's Dixon hanging till 7. Looking forward to June 26 when this next band releases their new album, Reality Awaits. And it's produced by Rick Rubin, which immediately grabs my attention. New from the Strokes, it's Going Shopping on 95X.

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Winding down our time together this Wednesday with Incubus and Pardon Me. It's Dixon headed for the door. Jack's up next. He's got you till midnight. I'll be back tomorrow at 2 to celebrate Throwback Thursday with you. And for today, I'll say goodbye with the latest from Young the Giant. It's off their recent album, Victory Garden, which thus far in 2026 is my album of the year. This is Different Kind of Love. Jack's up next on 95X.

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It's Imagine Dragons on your Wednesday night on 95X. My name is Jack Steppen with you right up until midnight. Find me on Instagram, On Air with Jack. Hope you enjoyed another gorgeous day here in the 315. More of it tomorrow, too, as we get into more alternative from Wet Leg. As we head across the pond, it's Monzay 2 on 95X.

0: Summer will be here soon, or at least Central New York's version of it. And we're kicking off the Island Takeover, brought to you by Davidson Ford of Clay, on June 9th with Almost Monday at Paper Mill Island. 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

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Ooh.

Taking you back with classic Pearl Jam on 95X as we bring you now to 2018 and a song that's gotten a lot of attention in the last couple of months. It's Dominic Fike. Here's Baby Doll on 95X.

0: Summer will be here soon, or at least Central New York's version of it. And we're kicking off the Island Takeover, brought to you by Davidson Ford of Clay, on June 9th with Almost Monday at Paper Mill Island. 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

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And he unveiled a new Sublime tune called Can't Miss You for the first time to anyone right there in that Taco Bell parking lot in Canandaigua. 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And of course, they'll be back at CMAC again this year. I'm sure they're going to talk a lot about that moment. 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